Greetings from African Head Charge. Greetings. Love. Behold, all good and all pleasant it is for I and I to sing praises. Songs of praises from all corners of the earth. More greetings, love, love arises. Far be all our good and all pleasant it is for an eye to be together. Giving praises. Giving praises. It is good to give thanks.

0: the flat top on good old gospel song. Then I heard about the bar rooms just across.
1: This band is British, and this song is called My Home's in Alabama, so they're obviously lying.

All right, that was Purple Stain by the Red Hot Chili Peppers from Californication, which came after De Mis Razones by Ricardo Eddie Martinez from the album Expresso Ritmico, which I played at 44 rotations per minute, unfortunately, but it was an interesting experience, so whatever. And before that was Llama by Phish from A Picture of Nectar, and Marker of a Drowning by Magic Tuber String Band, or The Magic Tuber String Band, from the release Heavy Water, which was a good country kind of continuation of My Home's in Alabama by Alabama on Alabama Live. Before we continue, The Bridge International is a nonprofit organization whose mission is to bridge gaps in services for individuals who have experienced human trafficking. The Bridge currently has a community awareness project underway for migrant farm workers in North Carolina who are especially vulnerable to experiencing human trafficking. They're accepting donations of non-perishable food, bottled water, socks, toothbrushes, toothpaste, deodorant, and washcloths to give a backpack as a kit to farm workers. These kits are an opportunity to provide some basic resources and information on human trafficking to this population. If you are interested in donating items, organizing a drive event, or receiving their Amazon wish list, reach out to the organization's co-executive director at 828-278-8054 or through email at info@thebridgeinternational.net. Now here we go with Time Traveler from Emily Scott Robinson's Appalachia.

All right, that was Jeff Buckley singing Je n'en connais pas la fin. La fin? I don't know. Live at Ciné, who was mogging his dad, who was playing the song before him, Tim Buckley singing Come Here Woman from Star Sailor, released in 1989. I think that was a little more out there than the songs that made him like a folk legend or whatever. Before that was Choices by Mercy Lemon and Fust, another hip alt-country band that I think recorded their album at the same studio, Drop of Sun Studios in Asheville, where all those people record their albums. And that was after Smoke Without Fire by Bright Eyes and Time Traveler by Emily Scott Robinson. There are a number of items that are often thrown into Orange County's blue recycle carts that cause problems and unnecessary costs for our county's recycling program. Please avoid placing the following items in your blue recycling bin: styrofoam, paper towels and napkins, batteries, bubble wrap and other plastic shipping materials, clothes, household glass, plateware and mirrors, aerosol cans, food waste, paper receipts, pump mechanisms from household cleaners, toothpaste tubes, disposable cups, lids and straws, shredded paper, cords, hoses and wires, scrap metal, and garbage bags. 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

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We're now going to take the energy up a little bit with Honey Dijon, New Wave Groove featuring Rochelle Jordan from The Nightlife.

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All right, that was Droplets in the Air by Uri from the release Daisy Cutter, which came after Blazing Dub by Bim Sherman off of the release Ghetto Dubs. It's just Ghetto Dub. It's just a bunch of dubs, just tons of dubs. They're all called something dub. Before that was Panta du Prince with Behind the Stars from Black Noise and Eating Weather by Freeform from the album Outside In. And as I said last time we spoke, New Wave Groove by Honey Dijon from The Nightlife. Before we move forward, Carolina Student Legal Services is a nonprofit law firm that is available to provide full-time UNC Chapel Hill students with free legal assistance. The SLS can address landlord problems, property damage claims, name and gender marker changes, uncontested divorce, employment contract review, and many other matters. Please note that the SLS cannot advise students who have a problem with a fellow student, the university, or other state agencies. 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We're going to go forward now with Bill Orcutt from the album Music in Continuous Motion, which is kind of in the tradition of minimalism, pioneered by Steve Reich and Philip Glass, but it's guitars and stuff. It's cool. This is the third track on the record. I hope you enjoy.

All right. As I just said, that was Black Unity by Pharoah Sanders. Really an odyssey of a song. Oh my goodness. That came after Headless Horse Folk by Lightning Bolt from the Horizon Spirals / the Horizon Viral. And 1983 by Flying Lotus, the title track. And Reflective Silent from Music in Continuous Motion by Bill Orkut, the minimalist musician that I mentioned the last time I was speaking. Before we listen to some Ama Piano stuff, WXYC would like you to know that Compost Mates is a UNC student organization that works to expand access to composting for off-campus students through a free food scrap pickup service. Scraps from student households are donated to community gardens where they are transformed into nutrient-rich compost to support the healthy growth of local foods. Students can join the waitlist or volunteer to help at towerheels.live/compostmates. Non-student community members can check out the Carborough and Chapel Hill farmers markets as well as their local community gardens to donate their food scraps and help return our nutrients back into the earth. Cool. Here is Rick Owens by Mfana Touchline from N'Jaka. I can't really pronounce it. I'm sorry.

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My little bro playing FFX, he just happy, he just got a piece too. Go on tour, say what's up to the fans, like, okay, I was happy to meet you. I didn't mean to see too bad. I want a front seat, not a back of the plane when I go sit relax.

out the show. I'ma open the door, see the fans all rushing out. Smile my face, I did okay, okay, I'll be smug about. All in the game, we winning, we got all the pieces of the puzzle now. Backseat, backseat, backseat, if you got problems, then go ahead and at me. I'm in the Fifth Avenue taxi, trying to see what's been happening. Hey, I just gave me the ball, TMS, I'ma go ahead and pass it. I gotta learn.

That was Actionist Respoke by Mouse on Mars from the album Ideology, from a string of kind of IDM ambient stuff. Before that was An Eagle in Your Mind by Boards of Canada from Music Has the Right to Children, which came after Velocity by Maju, a duo from Tokyo. The kind of point of the record is to capture the sound of the Tokyo nightlife, which is a lot more mellow than you'd think it would be. And Exile by Aphex Twin was the song before that. And Rick Owens by Mfana Touchline. Before we continue, the UNC Blood Donation Center is currently accepting platelet and plasma donations by appointment. Platelets and plasma are often used by cancer patients during their chemotherapy, and they are also vital for trauma patients and those undergoing surgical procedures. All donations go directly to patients at the UNC Medical Center. Two or more donors who schedule an appointment together will each receive a gift card to a local movie theater, coffee shop, or bookstore. Groups of three or more will also receive a free pizza. To receive the eligibility requirements and schedule an appointment, visit platelets.unc.timetap.com. All right, here is De Methuda with Sugudi Snik, another difficult to pronounce artist. But here we go.

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This is louder than usual. Your organ is louder than it is at the gate. Just kind of leave it grooving by itself. Let it groove on its own thing, you know. Then when it gets in it, then you can put in some fills. But don't do it at the beginning. It's holding it back. Right, can we start again?

All right, it's 12:01 in the morning on Tuesday, August 11th, and you're listening to WXYC Chapel Hill. This is DJ Who. That was Revolution, Parts 1 and 2 by Nina Simone from the second volume of The Essential, Nina Simone, which came after Om Rama by Alice Coltrane from another compilation. This one was The Ecstatic Music of Alice Coltrane. That was one of the best things I've ever heard, along with Dancing Parakeets by Oh Young. That was like the most beautiful thing I've heard in a while. The album is called Iowa. And that came after Demetuda, Squiddy Sneak from The Landlord, and People's Party by Money Mark from the album Change is Coming. If you are a college student or an individual looking for an easy way to stay informed, Issue Voter is a nonprofit organization that sends clear, nonpartisan summaries of congressional bills straight to your phone. 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It's an easy, low-stress way to stay informed and make your voice count. 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We're going to start things off with Reason to Believe by Bruce Springsteen from Nebraska.

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She once was a true love of mine.

All right, since that keeps skipping, we're just going to stop it there. That was Death and the Bachelor by Taran from a collection of Ukrainian archival music. But I guess we're just not going to hear it today. Before that, that was Let's Dance by David Bowie from an album of the same name. And When Doves Cry by Prince from Purple Rain. Two wonderful 80s dance bangers. Salt Run by Nandi was the track before that one. And we had two sort of harmonica folksy ballads. The first was Girl from the North Country by Bob Dylan from the Freewheelin' Bob Dylan. Unspeakably beautiful. And Reason to Believe by Bruce Springsteen, the closing track to Nebraska. Springsteen is a philosopher, basically, who holds a mirror to America through time. Before we go on to the police, the Chapel Hill Community Fridge is seeking volunteers, partners, and donations. 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Here we are with Synchronicity by the Police. Here's Every Breath You Take from the album Synchronicity by the Police.

Fire from Funeral, and Every Breath You Take by the Police from Synchronicity. We are now going to listen to Heavenly, A Different Beat.

It is 1:01 in the morning, and you are listening to WXYC Chapel Hill. That was Black by Pearl Jam, and we're now going to listen to a remix of I Said Sauna by an unknown producer who is based nowhere in particular.

All right, that was Total Immersion by Paavo from the 2013 record Siberia. I see their name just about everywhere I look in Chapel Hill, so I figured I'd give them a spin. And we had two electronic tracks before that. The first was Missing by Joris Vorn from Lost Memories EP. Really like the old school Dutch techno thing where it's like, he's from Amsterdam, and it's like moody but groovy at the same time and like really driving. It's really my kind of, it's my kind of thing. Band pass filters, just like, you know, it's like a French touch thing, but it's not French. It's like synthy. Anyways, before that was Midnight Dub by JVXTA. I think it's supposed to be like Juxta, from the first release by the record label Hard Matter Records called Dream. Just like the coolest old school, like, in terms of deep house, it's like probably released 10 years ago, but it's in that vein where it's like spooky, and it's just like, that's really one of the, like, the craziest tracks I've heard. He is a guy from Dublin, and he's still, you know, is doing stuff, and he's done some ambient music as well. I would recommend the song Nobody Needs to Know, or No One Needs to Know, also on Hard Matter. Just super cool. And we had Black by Pearl Jam from 10, and the Heavenly song that I already mentioned. Before we continue, WXOC would like you to know that we have an amazing set of apps. You're probably familiar with our iPhone app, but we've also got an Android app, a tvOS app, and an Apple Watch app. In fact, you can send in requests through the Android and iOS apps. Just press the request button. Or if you're old school and want to talk to the DJ, there's another button to dial and make a good old phone call. Our iPhone app has a great set of home screen widgets, so you can see at a glance what we're playing, and you can always start playback by telling Siri to play WXYC. That Paavo song made me want to listen to The Cult, which my friend's dad just put me onto, and this is Wild Hearted Son from the album Ceremony.

Las Vegas, and All You Ever Are by The Cure, which is recent, actually. It's not OG. And The Cult with Earth from Ceremony. They're super good. That guy's like, he's just going. 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Cool. Here we go with a band called Caterpillar. The album is called A Thousand Million Micronauts. And this song is called Captain's Cove.

That was Sango. The song is called Que Nada from the album De Mim Pra Voce. Self-released. Baile Funk. You know, that kind of thing. Really cool production on it, though. And that came after Dagmar Zuniga, Jupiter Opposite Jupiter from In Filth Your Mystery is Kingdom. Far Smile Pleasant in Yellow Music. Interesting stuff. We had before that Collapse Traditional, Bury Three Dynamos from the Silver Mount Zion Memorial Orchestra, the side project of the Godspeed You guy, and Flowers Over There by Cancer House from the album The Moth, and the song before that one was Agatis Birjun, if I'm saying that correctly, by Sigur Rós from an album of the same name. Super cool. The Odum Institute for Research and Social Science provides members of the UNC community with educational and consultative, I don't know, resources to advance their social science projects. With over 100 short courses covering a wide range of research topics from qualitative research to data science, the Institute can support researchers throughout the entire life cycle of their projects. Learn more at odum.unc.edu. We're going to listen to some blues now, and this is J.B. Lenoir with Vietnam Blues. Yeah, let's play Alabama.

inside me, trying to claim my body as its own.

I want the man you see to be the man you adore. Cut out that little piece of me, throw it on the floor, and watch the man I'm supposed to be

This is a test of the North Carolina Emergency Alert System. This is only a test. Broadcasters, in cooperation with local, state, and federal authorities, have developed this system to provide the public with important information should the need arise. This concludes the monthly test of the North Carolina Emergency Alert System.

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You said, please tell you left me

0: Black gal, I said, for never move. Oh, in them long, hot summer days. 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
1: Hallelujah.
0: Black gal, I'm on my way back there. Zon.

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Good morning. It is 3:20. I am DJ Lunar. That song you just heard was Marco Lino Diamond with his song Yo No Tengo Pena off of Brujeria. Prior to that was Quickly with Drawn Away off of the release I Heard That Noise. Prior to that was Joa Gilberto with Maria Nguyen off of the release The Warm World of Joa Gilberto, the man who invented bossa nova, complete recordings 1958 to 1961. Prior to that was Sam McGee with his rendition of Wayfaring Stranger off of the release Granddad of the Country Guitar Pickers. Sam McGee got his start really playing at the Grand Ole Opry in the 1920s, and I keep meaning to look up how old that song Wayfaring Stranger is. It's been used in a couple different pieces of media. It was in 1917, sung by, well, I guess two of the soldiers of World War I, so I'd have to assume it's earlier than that. And that first song that I played prior to Wayfaring Stranger was Jim Croce with I'll Have to Say I Love You in a song off of the release I Got a Name. WXYC would like you to know about In Family Fire, a campaign dedicated to preventing dangerous misuse of firearms. Family Fire is a shooting that results from someone misusing an unsecured firearm from the home. Unintentional shootings, firearm suicide, and intentional shootings are all forms of family fire. Guns are present in approximately 42% of homes in the U.S., and thousands of people are killed by gun violence each year. Family fire is an issue that affects communities across North Carolina and the nation. In Family Fire outlines the proper steps of securing and storing firearms. To learn more about proper storage, you can visit infamilyfire.org. Like I mentioned at the top of my talking to you, I am DJ Lunar. It is about 3:25, 3:24 in the morning. I've got some pretty good music picked out over the next 2.5 hours. And I think I'm going to keep the vibe pretty chill, for this show. So I appreciate you listening along, whatever reason you are awake at 3 a.m. I appreciate you joining me, and hopefully, over the course of my show, you find some good, interesting music to listen to. Up next, we've got Jess Saw B and Peter One with some music off of their album, Our Garden Needs Its Flowers.

flashing fearless when he sat not alone on cold blue nights and empty boxcars. Riding a freight train's solitary wail away from Nebraska's depression, shrunken dreams, withered farms. Nothing left but belief in possibility.

You're listening to WXYC Chapel Hill. I'm going to let this one play out a little bit under my voice. You're currently listening to is Raoshin with their song Home off of the album Winter Tapes /1. Prior to that was I-26 Connector with their song Talk to Moses off of the release I-26 Connector. Off of that release, sorry. Stumbled for a second there. They're from my neck of the woods. They're from Asheville, North Carolina. And their label is Hall Creek Recordings, which is in Northeast Asheville. And that's what I thought the release was, but it's not. It's I-26 Connector. Prior to that was Wolf Larson with their song Kitchen Door off of the release Quiet at the Kitchen Door. I saw this when I was pulling music a few weeks ago for one of my sets. And so Wolf Larson is actually the Tucson, Arizona singer, songwriter, Sarah Ramey. And I had to double take a little bit because Wolf Larson is the name of the antagonist of Jack London's The Sea Wolf, which I just finished reading. And he is kind of the devil personified. So I was really interested to see what was in store on this album. Great book and great tracks by Wolf Larson. Prior to that was Merce, Lemon, and Fust with their song Cup of Loneliness off of the release Cup of Loneliness /Choices. And that followed Jess Sabi and Peter One. This is a re-release of a country folk record that came out sort of the 1980s, mid-1980s. That was inspired by 70s folk singers, kind of like Cat Stevens and CSN. WXYC would like to know about SwipeShare, which is a UNC-based platform that helps UNC students turn extra meal swipes into affordable meals. The app connects students who have unused swipes with those who need them by coordinating quick meetups at dining halls where a seller can swipe the buyer in. With built-in messaging, user ratings, and secure data protections, SwipeShare creates a safe and reliable way for students to access lower-cost meals while reducing wasted swipes. For more information, you can visit their website at swipeshare.app. I mentioned a little while ago that we were going to kind of keep things lighter. We're going to pick things up a little bit, but I guess it'll smooth itself out in the aggregate, I guess, as to keeping the vibe a little bit lower. Up next, we've got some music by Feeble Little Horses.

You're listening to WXYC Chapel Hill. The song that is playing is Soft Horizons by Barbara Monk Feldman. The title track off of that album, Soft Horizons, is a pretty interesting album featuring pieces by Barbara Monk Feldman, who's an American composer. And a lot of those pieces are referencing or directly correlated to North American locals. So she's gained inspiration from abandoned Native American settlements in New Mexico and different landscapes in Quebec, which I thought was interesting. Prior to that was Anadol and Marie Clock with their song Henri off of the release Montevelis. Prior to that was Julio Jaramillo with his song Dos Años off of the release Ojos Que Matan. And that followed Feeble Little Horse with their song Poison off of their album Bit Not. Did you know that the Extraordinary Thrift Store in Carborough is a neuro-inclusive employer? The thrift store is one of six businesses operated by local nonprofit Extraordinary Ventures and focuses on providing employment opportunities for adults with intellectual and developmental disabilities. 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Up next, we've got some more ambient kind of music with Iko Ishibashi.

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That song that you just heard was from The Thinking of the World Began Pounding in Our Ears the Moment We Hit Shore. That is their song, Say What You Want To, off of the release, The Thinking of the World Began Pounding in Our Ears the Moment We Hit the Shore. That band is helmed by Florian T.M. Zeisig, and is a collective of sort of ambient artists. A lot of cool, interesting, spacey, atmospheric indie rock kind of stuff on that album. Prior to that was Scott Fields with his ensemble's song Ghost Trio off of the release Samuel. Samuel is the Scott Fields Ensemble's second recording in which the plays of Samuel Beckett are transcribed into musical compositions, being for the guitar, the tenor, cello, and drums. I'm not entirely familiar with Samuel Beckett's plays, but I am a fan of the idea of reworking pieces of, you know, stuff from the stage into musical compositions. I think that's neat. Prior to that was Iko Ishibashi and Jim O'Rourke with their song E-E-I off of the release Para E Dolia. WXYC would like to tell you about CMRNC. CMRNC is a grassroots organization that is fighting for better working and living conditions and empowering the community to stand up against abusive landlords, discriminatory policies, and displacement. With increased immigration enforcement in the area, CMRNC provides information to all about the rights of individuals and businesses. CMRA can also guide individuals and those looking to volunteer on how to navigate an interaction with ICE. 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For updated immigration enforcement sightings and reporting, you can visit OJONC.org. Anyone not immediately at risk and interested in volunteering can reach out to CMRNC on Facebook or at CMRNC on Instagram. We're going to continue with the slower jazz kind of vibe. So up next, we've got jazz guitarist John Schofield.

You're listening to WXYC Chapel Hill. That song that you just heard was Ruk Pe Ramatka from the group, or rather the artist, Nusrat Fateh Ali Khan, off of the release Intoxicated Spirit. That followed No Strings Attached with their take on Take 5, the title track of their release Take 5. Prior to that was Sam Wenk with Run the River Clear off of the release Language at an Angle. And prior to that was John Schofield with Kilgeffen from his album Bump. WXYC would like to hear from you. If you are a part of a nonprofit or student group and would like the community to hear more about your organization, please email psa@wxyc.org. We ask that you please send PSAs at least a week in advance to allow our PSA team to review them for any errors. As well as WXYC would like to hear from you, I would also like to hear from you. I've tried to keep the vibe of this show being easy listening music. I know we've gone up and down in tempo a little bit, but I felt like on a Tuesday morning, you know, right before we get back into the swing of things, close of the summer, just, you know, if you want to send in any of the things that you like to listen to, calm you down, put you at ease, I'd love to hear from you. Up next, we've got Bear McElroy. And we've got his song, The Howling.

You're listening to WXYC Chapel Hill. The song that is playing right now is Andante. It is a song covered by Johnny Gandelsman, written by Johann Sebastian Bach. This is off of the release Sonatas and Partitas for Violin. Prior to this song was Kath Bloom and Dave Shapiro with their song People Have Their Dreams off of the release Equal and People Have Their Dreams. That followed Fred McDowell with their song Keep Your Lamps Trimmed and Burning off of the album The Alan Lomax Recordings. Prior to that was Wendy Eisenberg with their song Another Lifetime Floats Away off of the artist titled album Wendy Eisenberg. Wendy Eisenberg is kind of in a bunch of cross genre groups, including the Bill Orcutt Guitar Quartet. And if you're familiar with the station or a longtime listener, we have a good amount of Bill Orcutt that we play. And she's also, they're also featured in a couple of different jazz ensembles. Orange County can no longer accept shredded paper in the blue recycle carts. The current recycling processor is no longer accepting shredded material mixed in with single-stream recyclables. If you would like your confidential material shredded and recycled, Orange County Recycling asks that you please bring it to be shredded at one of their semi-annual shred-a-thons or utilize the new Shred Center. For more information on how to handle shredded materials, visit orangecountync.gov/recycling. Up next, we have some music by Janelle Leppin's ensemble Volcanic Ash.

You're listening to WXYC Chapel Hill. That song was Violence by Able Noise off of their release High Tide. Prior to that was Sasha Mattson with Catherine Robin with the third movement, Gust of Wind, off of the joint album Range of Light, or the Fifth Lake. That followed Duke Ellington with I Got It Bad and That Ain't Good off of the release Duke Ellington Sophisticated Ladies. And prior to that was Janelle Leppin with Children of the Water off of their release Ensemble Volcanic Ash. The Southern Off-Road Bicycle Association, or SORBA, is the largest nonprofit mountain biking organization in the Southeast. Through advocacy, education, and recreational opportunities, SORBA carries out its mission to promote land access, trail preservation, and new trail development in order to enhance mountain bike touring, racing, fun, and fellowship for all mountain bicyclists in the Southern United States. For more information, visit www.sorba.org. We're entering the last 40 minutes of my show. I appreciate you all sticking around. Up next, we've got Joseph DiCosimo, Luke Richardson, and Cleek Schrey with a song, Billy in the Lowground, off of their album, Beehive Cathedral.

You're listening to WXYC Chapel Hill. That was my new band, Believe, with their song Pearls, off of their album, My New Band, Believe. My new band, Believe, is London-based former Black MIDI bassist slash vocalist Cameron Picton. It also involves a rotating cast of collaborators. It's sort of an open band structure that allows live performances of his songs to remain new and exciting. And with that one, Pearls, felt like it tied into the country that we had with Sturgill Simpson prior to that. I thought the fourth wall breaks and the setting up of the instruments for that one was interesting. But like I mentioned prior to that was Sturgill Simpson with his song, Oh Sarah, off of the release, A Sailor's Guide to Earth. I'd actually not heard that version of Oh Sarah before. If you're looking for a more up-tempo or faster, more bluegrass version of that song, the version off of Cutting Grass Volume 2, the Cowboy Arm Session, is certainly more upbeat, more up-tempo. Prior to that was Setting with their song Heard a Bubble, off of their release Setting. Setting being a local, well, mostly Durham-based trio that does a lot of drone, folk, improvisation, jam kind of music. And prior to that was Joseph DiCosimo, Luke Richardson, and Clique Charay with their song Billy in the Low Ground off of their release Beehive Cathedral. The group originally, or I guess just Joseph, is originally from Tennessee and was fairly active in the Durham scene and plays the fiddle and the banjo on that album. Did you know that local businesses can attend the nonprofit networking group Wake Up Wednesday in Pittsboro every third Wednesday of the month? Wake Up Wednesday serves the community by providing a space where business leaders and nonprofits can come to cross-pollinate ideas, give business advice, ask for leads, and help promote one another. The doors open at 8 a.m. and the meeting ends promptly at 9:30 a.m. There are 60 to 70 businesses that attend each week. Each month. For more information, visit www.wakeupwednesday.me. All right, we're entering the last 20 minutes of my show. At the beginning of my show, I mentioned that I wanted to keep the vibe of this show kind of chill, kind of relaxing. But as I usually do with my shows, we're probably going to pick it up a little bit towards the end, just as I guess the sun starts to come up, but before we get to that, we're going to get a few more ambient drone songs in. So up next is some music by Earth and Sea.

You're listening to WXYC Chapel Hill. It is 6 o'clock in the morning. Song is Counts, Dukes, and Strays by Motion Worker off of their release Mixed Emotional Features. Prior to that was Reese with her song Ice King off of the promotional release Reese, pronounced Reese. If you can't see the text for it, it's spelled R-E-S, but it's pronounced Reese. Prior to that was Alice Phoebe Liu with her song Shelter off of the title track for that album, Shelter. Alice Phoebe Liu is a singer-songwriter from South Africa, but she's based in Berlin, and I actually did not know who Alice Phoebe Liu was until I went to go see her in concert here a few months ago, and it was amazing, and she was great, so I was very happy to find that we had her stuff in the studio. Prior to that was Ronnie Foster with his rendition of the Al Green hit Let's Stay Together. That was off of Ronnie's release Two-Headed Freep. That followed Active Analog with their song Winds of Jupiter off of their release Space Cadet. And that followed Earth and Sea with their song About That Time off of their release An Act of Love. Take precaution when recycling lithium and lithium-ion batteries. Orange County requires separation of lithium batteries from alkaline batteries to avoid fire hazards. Tape both ends of the battery before bringing them to a drop-off site. For more information on safely recycling batteries, visit orangecountync.gov/recycling. I've been DJ Lunar. Thank you for joining me for my show. I hope that I achieved my goal in bringing you some calming music, or at least some easy listening music, as we are starting this week and getting back into the swing of things before school starts, summer ends, that kind of deal. But thank you for joining me for my show. And we've got more great music up next.

Oh, the wind is like a friend of mine. Her fatal flaw is her saving grace. If she didn't get around, I'd never see her lovely face.

Good morning. You're listening to WXYC 89.3. I'm DJ Cavendish, and right now we're listening to Jessica Mosk, and this album is called Unfolding, and the song in particular is Washing Machine. So this album, Unfolding, can be described as a modern classical, more of an ambient violin drone type of sound. And it is from Montreal-based violinist Jessica Mosk, who is also a composer and an ex-member of Silvermine Zion.

Good morning, you're listening to WXYC Chapel Hill. I'm DJ Cavendish, and that was just Washing Machine by Jessica Moss off their release Unfolding. And prior to that, we had Last Song for Shelby Jean by Dee Bromberg and Sweet Jelly Roll Music off of a compilation album labeled Hillbilly Jazz. Before that, we had Remembrance of You by The Country Gentleman off of Folk Songs and Bluegrass. Before that, we had Even God Gets Stuck in Devotion, which is featuring Zach Phillips. And that was by Dagmar Zuniga off of their release In Filth, Your Misery is Kingdom, and Far Smile, Peasant, and Yellow Music. Before that, we had Eddie Arnold with Cool Water off of the release Cattle Call. And we started off this set with Lunar Ticks by Carl Lemaret and Spaghetti Francis with their album Juice Cleanse. Coming up next, we have for Bea, my grandmother, and that is a track off of the album Friends of Mine by Jill Kieslagi. And looking at a review that we have in the station right now, Friends of Mine is a sweet, reflective, and wistful album. Sonically, the album is simpler and stripped down, consisting only of Kieslagi's vocals and acoustic guitar. These tracks feel very intimate as she sings to her family, her friends, and past loves. But before we get into that, WXYC would like for you to know that Table is a nonprofit organization that brings college students and community volunteers together to help feed hungry children in the Chapel Hill, Carrboro area. Volunteer shifts for UNC students are available on weekdays in late afternoon and early evenings. Table is located on East Main Street in Carrboro. 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And the time is 6:40 on this Tuesday morning, August 11th. And I'm DJ Cavendish, and thank you so much for joining me this morning.

Good morning, you're listening to WXYC 89.3. I'm DJ Cavendish, and that was just Fontaine Blue by Tad Dameron off the release Fontaine Blue. Prior to that was Hungry Heart by Oregon off of Roots in the Sky, and before that we had Carrie DiCunzo Mirande with the song Hum, and that was a bit of spoken word, and that was off the release My Shadow. Before that, we had the George Russell Sextet with Souls off of Trip to Pilar Guri. And we started off this brief little session with The Roadway 9 by Covered Wagon Musicians off of We Say No to Your War. Coming up, we have... Asua Diversao, and that is by 28-year-old Brazilian singer-songwriter Ana Frango Electrico. Well, before we get into that, WXYC would like for you to know that UNC Chapel Hill provides an online map which displays disability access information for the main campus buildings. The map, which was compiled by the University Compliance Office in partnership with Disability Services and Facilities Planning and Construction, gives coded information for the location of power doors, elevators, restrooms, and ramps. Please visit maps.unc.edu and click on Campus Accessibility Map.

Good morning. You're listening to WXYC Chapel Hill, and that was just Invocation by Nomad War Machine and Susan Alcorn off of the release Contra Madre. And that one was, I guess, could be more so described as pedal steel, some free improv, I'd probably say. This is a posthumous album from the Texas-raised, Baltimore-based Susan Alcorn. He passed away in 2025 and was one of the world's most foremost players of the pedal steel guitar, and expanded its techniques and repertoire into explorations of new global genres, from Chilean Nueva Canción to tango. She was in all kinds of different ensembles. Coming up, we have some more Latin sounds. This is a compilation album called Todo Tango, and we are going to be listening to Tango Tango by Astor Piazzolla. But before we get into that, I should probably go over what we listened to prior. So before this song, Invocation, we listened to Tito Puente. The song was What Is This Thing Called Love off of the release Tito Puente Goes Jazz. Before that, we had Preto Cor Preta by Jorge Argao off of Samba Bossa Nova, which was another compilation album of various Brazilian sounds. And we started off this little segment with Asua Diversal by Ana Frango Electrico, and that was also a Brazilian-born artist. Before we get into this next track, Tango Tango, WXYC would like for you to know that the Carolina Harm Reduction Union, known as CRU, is a student-led program that provides life-saving harm reduction resources to the public of Chapel Hill. UNC's community and students suffer from a lack of education and resources on drug use safety. CRU's weekly distribution of opioid overdose reversing naloxone and fentanyl testing strips allow community members to engage with harm reduction strategies, ask questions, and receive evidence-based responses from non-judgmental peers. 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The time is 7:24, and I hope you've been enjoying your morning this morning.

Good morning. You're listening to WXYC Chapel Hill. I'm DJ Cavendish, and that was just Miles Davis. And that was just Miles Davis with this track, So What? And that was a live recording of his 1961 performance at Carnegie Hall. Prior to that was You'll Never Be That Free by the Sacred Heart Academy off of their release, Oh Good, Sacred Heart Academy, made an EP. Before that, we had the single by Palomar off of their release, Palomar 2. Before that, we had 5 Years Time by Noah and the Whale off of their release, Peaceful, The World Lays Me Down. And I actually didn't know this, but this was that one track off of the latest Superman movie that came out a while back. And it was a song used in the specific, I guess, fight scene. It was pretty cool. And we started off this little segment with Tango Tango by Astor Piazzolla off of a compilation album, Toto Tango. Coming up, we have a single by Chicago-based group. It's called Landshark, and it's by the Denison Kimball Trio, which I did some research, and funnily enough, they're actually a duo. They're comprised of a guitarist, Duane Denison, and a drummer, Jim Kimball, and they were active from 1994 up until 1999. And their music genre can be, or I guess their music style, rather, could be described as completely instrumental and heavily influenced by jazz and various movie scores. But before we get into that, WXYC would like for you to know that the Community Empowerment Fund, CEF, is a nonprofit organization serving Durham and Orange counties in North Carolina. CEF's mission is to cultivate opportunities, assets, and communities that facilitate transitions out of homelessness and poverty. Established in 2009, CEF offers person-centered support, financial education, and asset-building tools to individuals facing homelessness or housing insecurity. 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The time is 7:52. We're looking at 76 degrees right now over here in Chapel Hill. And, yeah, I hope you're enjoying your morning.

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is 802, and you're listening to WXYC Chapel Hill.

Good morning. You're listening to WXYC Chapel Hill. I'm DJ Cavendish, and that was just the Horn Band with Pink Styrofoam Part 2, and that was a single. And before that, we had Crisis by Lucy Liu off of Mr. Cobra. Before that, we had Sonantes with Defenestrando off of Sonantes. Before that, we had Los Satélites with the song Ocaso Marino off of a compilation album, Cumbia Cumbia Volume 2. And we started off this little segment with Land Shark by the Denison Kimball Trio, and that was a single as well. Coming up, we have Sunday Morning by No Doubt off of Tragic Kingdom. But before we get into that, WXYC would like for you to know that the Prison Books Collective is a nonprofit that sends free books and resources to people imprisoned in North Carolina and Alabama. People in prison who are interested in receiving free books or resources should send a letter to the collective at P.O. Box 625, Carrboro, North Carolina, 27510. There is currently high demand for recently published paperback books about starting your own small business, financial literacy, legal advice, GED prep, and other skill-building how-to guides. 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And the time is 8:10 here on the East Coast. 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

Good morning. You're listening to WXYC Chapel Hill. I'm DJ Cavendish, and that was just Rozzy Plain with the song Complicated off her release Prize. Prior to that, we had Plus Minus with the song Summer Dress 1, All Her Winter Clothes, off of the release You're Here. Before that, we had Dead Dove, Your Love Was Never a Waste of Time, by Hiding Places, off of the release The Secret to Good Living. Before that, we had Disorder by Joy Division, off of Unknown Pleasures. And we started off this little segment with Sunday Morning by No Doubt, off of Tragic Kingdom. Up next, we have Publishing Blues by Jumpy and God's Wisdom, off of Snowman 3. And I think the buzzwords that can best describe this album is indie pop, noise pop, or DIY. And I'm going to read a little, because we have a review for this album here at the station. Jumpy and God's Wisdom are two independent musicians from Northampton in Western Massachusetts. God's Wisdom is probably most notable as an alumnus of the early 10s rap collective Dark World, associated with acts like Lucy, Club Casualties, and Mal DeVisa. But here, the duo puts out some rock records with GW, God's Wisdom, on Vox and bluesy piano. And Jumpy on voice and the other stuff. But before we get into that and before we give this track a listen, WXYC would like for you to know that Orange County Animal Services offers no-cost spay and neuter surgeries to pets of qualifying households in Orange County. The program aims to increase the number of pets that are spayed and neutered in the county and in turn help eliminate the ongoing problem of pet overpopulation we face as a community. In addition to no-cost services provided by the county, there are a number of low-cost options available through numerous providers throughout the region. To find out if you qualify for no-cost spay or neutering services, or learn more about low-cost options, contact Melissa Ramirez-Grimaldi, Animal Services Program Coordinator, at 919-932-4966. Again, that number is 919-932-4966. Or you can email mramirez-grimaldi@orangecountync.gov. Again, I'm DJ Cavendish, and if you have any requests, you can call in at 919-962-8989, or you can make a request through our WXYC app. I'll be with you all till 9 o'clock. So, yeah, if you have any requests, send them in, and I'll be sure to track them down.

Good morning, you're listening to WXYC Chapel Hill. I'm DJ Cavendish. And that was just Mariquita by Marcolino Dimond off of their release Brujeria. Before that was Julio Angel with the song El Salón. And that was a compilation album of different bachata music. Before that was Paris Combo with, pardon my mispronunciation, Terrien Diao Doce, and that was off of the release Living Room. And before that we had In My Room by the Beach Boys off of Surfer Girl, and we started off this little segment with Publishing Blues by Jumpy and God's Wisdom off of Snowman 3. Coming up we have, that's what we have here. Coming up, we have Palito by Fuego de Alma. And that is off the record, Dicho and Echo. But before we get into that, WXYC would like for you to know that Chatham Literacy is seeking volunteers to serve as instructors to adults 18 years and older. Tutors are needed for the following programs: reading, writing, and math. 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As a tutor, you will volunteer 1 to 2 times per week, teaching for 2 hours each time. You get extra karma points if you can tutor in Siler City. No prior teaching experience is necessary. Become part of the Chatham literacy team. Learn more by calling 919-742-0578. And again, I'm DJ Cavendish. Thank you so much for joining me this morning. I got about seven-ish minutes left until my set ends. But yeah, we got some, I guess, more good music coming your way.

Good morning, you're listening to WXYC Chapel Hill. I'm DJ Cavendish, and that was just Whitney Houston with How Will I Know off of her release, Whitney Houston. And prior to that, we had Circles by Gina off of The Pleasure Is Yours. The time is 9:03, and that just about wraps up my set. This is actually my last scheduled set for this summer semester. But if there's any, slots that need to be filled up throughout the week, I'd be more than happy to, fill in there. All this to say, thank you so much for tuning in. If this is your first show, thank you for tuning in for that. And if not, thank you for, listening with me throughout the summer. To finish this out, I would like to leave us with a song from one of my favorite bands, The Strokes. It will be hard to explain off of their album, Is This It? But before that, I'd like to talk about the Orange County Senior Center. Did you know that fee waivers are available for Orange County Senior Center programs, including virtual programs? Fee waivers and reductions are available based on assessed financial need for all classes and programs for Orange County residents. Fee waivers are not offered for in-person trips or travel programs. Interested applicants must complete an application form, providing proof of income and other information. To apply for a fee waiver for a senior center program, call the Passmore Center at 919-245-2015 and request a scholarship form be mailed or mailed via USPS. You may also pick up the form at the center's front desk. And again, I'm DJ Cavendish, and thank you so much for tuning in. Hope you enjoy the rest of your day.

And good morning, you are listening to WXYC Chapel Hill. This is DJ Augustine. This last track that you just listened to was the song titled Amores Lejanos by a band named Los Enanitos Verdes. They are a band from Argentina. Prior to that, we had a song titled Ana Kailodhankan. By a band named the Erstein Band, from the album named Sweet as Broken Dates, Lost Somali Tapes from the Horn of Africa. And then prior to that, we had a song titled Inat by Erkin Kore. And then prior to that, we had a song named Atia Te Ura Nelum by a group of artists, namely Nazif Chela. Fun fact, the song uses this old technique of Southern Albanian singing called isopolyphony, where you can hear a lot of different voices at once. It's like harmonizing, but they're all singing different rhythms. It sounds really scary, in my opinion, but it is a very old tradition in Albanian music. I grew up listening to a lot of this, but if another fun fact is that in the Odyssey, Ludwig Göransson, if that's the name of the composer, if I pronounced it correctly, he actually went to southern Albania and recorded a lot of these, a lot of songs using isopolyphony and used parts of it in the Odyssey. So if you have watched the Odyssey, you could probably hear some of these like multiple voices singing at once. So that's really cool. Prior to that song, we had a John Coltrane track, Love Supreme Part 1, Acknowledgement. I hope you've been enjoying these last few songs. Please, please, please send in any requests through the WXYC app. I would be more than happy to play them for you all. Before I continue playing more music for you guys, WXYC would like you to know that Orange County can no longer accept shredded paper in the blue recycle carts. The current recycling processor is no longer accepting shredded materials mixed in with single stream recyclables. If you would like your confidential material shredded and recycled, Orange County Recycling asks that you please bring it to be shredded at one of their semi-annual shred-a-thons or utilize the new shred center. For more information on how to handle shredded materials, visit orangecountync.gov/recycling. Up next, we have a song titled Kaumachka by a band named Fit. So I hope you guys enjoy this track. Once again, please send in any requests you guys have. I'd be more than happy to fulfill them for you guys.

And that was Harm and Change by Toro y Mua. You are listening to WXYC Chapel Hill. I hope you enjoyed that previous song. Before that, we had Sidi El Hurey by Cheb Kader on his album History. And prior to that, we had Why Don't We Fall in Love by Amiri. And before that, we had Cow Machica by a band named Fit. This is DJ Augustine, and I hope you've been enjoying these last couple of songs I've had lined up for you guys. Before I continue playing more songs, WXYC would like you to know about the Southern Off-Road Bicycle Association, or SORBA, and how they're the largest nonprofit mountain biking organization in the Southeast. Through advocacy, education, and recreational opportunities, SORBA carries out its mission to promote land access, trail preservation, and new trail development in order to enhance mountain bike touring, racing, fun, and fellowship for all mountain bicyclists in the Southern United States. For more information, you can visit www.sorba.org. Additionally, WXYC would like you to know to send in your requests. If you have any requests for any track, please feel free to send that in through the WXYC app, and I'd be more than happy to fulfill any requests you guys put in. Up next, we have a track named En Utero by a band named Dwell Troop on an album named Red Xerox, and I hope you guys enjoyed this track.

tak, że

And hello, once again, you are listening to WXYC Chapel Hill. What's finishing up right now is Somewhere Good by the Tara Clerkin Trio. And prior to that, we had A Forgotten Lover by Virgil Griffin. Prior to that, we had Ima Nešto od Srca do Srca by a band named Crvena Jabuka. Prior to that, we had a track titled Radiogra by Unwound. Before the Unwound track, we had En Utero by the Dwell Troupe. I hope you've been enjoying these past few songs. This is DJ Augustine. Before I continue playing more music for you guys, please, please, please send in your requests through the WXYC app. I would be more than happy to fulfill any of y'all's requests. And also, WXYC would like to ask you, did you know that local businesses can attend the nonprofit networking group Wake Up Wednesday in Pittsburgh every third Wednesday of the month? Wake Up Wednesday serves the community by providing a space where business leaders and nonprofits come to cross-pollinate ideas, give business advice, ask for leads, and to help promote one another. The doors open at 8 a.m. and the meeting ends promptly at 9:30 a.m. There are 60 to 70 businesses that attend each month. For more information, you can visit www.wakeupwednesday.me. Up next, I will be playing a song named Kalimat by Majida El-Rumi. So I hope you guys enjoyed this song.

You are listening to WXYC Chapel Hill. What you just listened to was a track titled Disease by Ringo Death Star. Prior to that was a song titled On the Low by Hope Sandoval and the Worm Invitations. And prior to that was a song named Country Living / The World I Know by S. Thoreau. And before that track, we had Cartoon Boy by 22 Beaches. And before the 22 Beaches track, we had Kalimat by Majida El Rumi. I hope you've been enjoying these last few songs. This is DJ Augustine. Two messages before I continue playing more music for you guys. One being, please, please, please, if you have any requests, feel free to submit them through the WXYC app. I would be more than happy to fulfill any requests you guys might have. And that WXYC would like you to know to take precautions when recycling lithium and lithium ion batteries. Orange County requires separation of lithium batteries from alkaline batteries. To avoid fire hazards, tape both ends of the battery before bringing them to a drop-off site. 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Once again, that is orangecountync.gov/recycling. Up next, we have a song titled Doobie Doo Woo by Genna, and I hope you guys enjoy it.

Hello, once again, you are listening to WXYC Chapel Hill. What you just listened to was a song titled Piano Black by the Seatbelts from their album Cowboy Bebop, which is just the soundtrack for a animated TV show called Cowboy Bebop. Prior to that, we had Hibiscus by Carr featuring BBYA Freaka. Prior to that, we had Why Did I Say Goodbye by Sally Shapiro and Tommy 86. On Sally Shapiro's release, Frequency Modulations. Prior to that, we had a song titled Soba 23 by Dennis and Dennis. And before that, we had Doobie Doo Woo by Genna. I hope you've been enjoying these last few songs. This is DJ Augustine. Before I continue playing more music for you guys, WXYC would like you to know about the Chelsea Theater. The Chelsea Theater is the Triangle's only nonprofit art house cinema presenting a dynamic mix of first-run, independent, documentary, global, and art films. The fully accessible, comfortable three-screen theater is a perfect spot to experience films you won't find in traditional movie theater chains, as well as exclusive special events, visiting speakers, and discussion panels. 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For more information on what's playing right now, visit thechelseatheater.org and follow at Chelsea Theater NC on Instagram. Additionally, if you have any requests, please put them through the WXYC app. I'd be more than happy to fulfill any request you guys put in, so just bear that in mind as you're listening today. Up next, we have a song titled "The Perfect Dough" by Anastasia Coop, and I hope you guys enjoyed this song.

And hello, once again, you are listening to WXYC. What you just listened to was a track titled Where Do I End by Fleeting Joys. And prior to that, we had a song titled One by Metallica. And before that, it's not the actual song by Metallica, it's by a band called I Hate Sex. And before that, we had a request of I'll Sue Ya by Weird Al Yankovic. And prior to that, we had Something in Water by Men I Trust. And before that, we had Perfect Dough by Anastasia Coop. I hope you've been enjoying these last few songs. Once again, please request anything you like. I'll be more than happy to play it on air for y'all. Before I continue playing more music for you guys, WXYC would like you to know about Table. 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Up next, we have a song titled Pink Funeral by Beach House, and I hope you guys like this song.

Mama.

And hello, once again, you are listening to WXYC Chapel Hill. What you just listened to was a track titled Mobile/Stable by Grupo Um. Before that, we had a song titled Bolyebiti Pianego Star by a band named Plavi Orchestra. This song actually translates to Better to be Drunk than Old. And then, just fun fact, and then prior to that, we had a song named The Chamber by The Last Shadow Puppets. Prior to that, we had Everything is Embarrassing by Sky Ferreira. And before that, we had Pink Funeral by Beach House. How we've been enjoying these last few songs. Please, please, please send in your requests through the WXYC app. I'd be more than happy to play anything for you guys. But yeah, before I play a few more songs for you guys, WXYC would like you to know that UNC Chapel Hill provides an online map which displays disability access information for the main campus buildings. The map, which was compiled by the University Compliance Office in partnership with the Disability Services and Facilities Planning and Construction, gives coded information for the location of power doors, elevators, restrooms, and ramps. 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Up next, we have a song titled Fade by Blackwater Holy Light, and I hope you guys enjoy it.

You're tuned in to WXYC Chapel Hill 89.3 FM. I'm your host this afternoon, DJ Copperhead, covering for a friend of mine who usually has this time on Tuesdays. My typical shows are on Wednesdays, at least for this past summer, but class starts up soon next Monday, so today and tomorrow are my last two tentatively 12 to 2 show times. We'll see. What you just heard there was Curio Curio, a new self-titled release with Mr. Bongo record label. That song was called Rais. Prior to that was the Tara Clerken Trio from Bristol with their brand new LP, Somewhere Good. That song was the third track titled Ups and Downs. I've been listening to that quite a lot this summer. And then to start us off with some Connie Converse, you heard Honeybee off the release, How Sad, How Lovely. And then from our last DJ, we had a couple songs as well from DJ Augustine. Read those off for you, and just so you know what you're hearing, give me 1 second. That was Miranda with Casualidad, and then Nothing Natural by Lush, and Blackwater Holy Light with Fade. I'm going to get back into the music now, but if you have any song requests, feel free to call those in at 919-962-8989. I'll be here until 2 p.m., so feel free to hit my line or use the feature on our mobile app. There's a little request button. But yeah, we're going to keep it going with some music from Brazil by Jose Mauro from his, I think, not his self-titled, his album Obnoxious from 1970, which I think he released right before he disappeared. This is during time of military dictatorship. So this is the only record, I think, that's known of his. So play the third track off this one, titled Memoria. Thanks for tuning in. Hope you enjoy.

hiding in caves waiting for the bombs to drop, just like my grandmother in 1943. 2002, holed up in the studio trying to make the bomb.

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DJ Copperhead, your host this afternoon. That was Love Letters there, bringing you the track Cast Off, titular track off of their EP Cast Off with the Bunker New York. Prior to that was One Speed Bike. That's the drummer for Godspeed You, Black Emperor. It's off a single release we have here in the station, part of a Brooklyn Beats series. I'm actually not certain if I can say the title on air for you all. Includes a phrase perhaps that I shouldn't say, but begins with "I am a pretzel on a stealth mission," and I really I was put onto that by, or that artist at least, by another DJ, because I listened to Godspeed You, but I had never listened to that solo project there, and I'm quite a fan. So if you liked that, I'd check out more of his stuff. Before that was some gospel, a cut off a compilation of some Detroit gospel from Numero Group. That song was by Liz Davis, titled Motherless Child. And then to start us off, you heard Jose Mauro with Memoria off the release Obnoxious with Far Out Recordings. We'll get back into the music now, but if you have any song requests, feel free to call those in at 919-962-8989. I will be here until 2 p.m. I can hear this track. It's getting a little bit more fun. This is Active Analog or Space Cadet with Mission SH09. So I'll let this one finish out. Thank you all for tuning in.

I got a number here. When all of God's children get together, what a time. How mercy. John the Revelator. John said, I saw 144,000. But after a while, John said, I saw another number. And in that number, no man. Help me, Lord. When all of God's children get together, what a time. Well, when all

This is Sluice here with Unknowing off their brand new LP, Companion, soloing some gospel music from Reverend Charlie Jackson. What a Time off the release God's Got It. And then a track off a anime soundtrack from Masahiko Sato. That's the sort of titular track, Belladonna. That's from the Belladonna original score. And then Chanel Beads with Drums Only, first track off the new LP, Your Day Will Come, just the second LP titled Your Day Will Come, which I think it's kind of funny. And then to start us off, the opening track from Howard Shore's original score for David Cronenberg's Crash. The Chelsea Theater's been showing quite a few Cronenberg films this summer. They did a double feature of Crash and then Drive, the 2014 one, I think, or 2016 one, with Ryan Gosling. But they're showing this weekend Scanners and The Fly, which are also both Cronenberg films. If that is something that sounds interesting to you, you can check that out. But I was just sort of thinking about that score in general after Charlie XCX released her most recent album, because the closing track, of course, includes a sort of monologue from David Cronenberg. And I think it's so interesting that she was able to get him on that track. But I also just found that song to be so interesting, one of my favorites off of the LP. So I thought I'd play a little song from one of his movies today. But yeah, we're going to get back into the music very, very shortly. But WXYC would like for you to know that the Carolina Student Legal Services is a nonprofit law firm that is available to provide full-time UNC Chapel Hill students with free legal assistance. The SLS can address landlord problems, property damage claims, name and gender marker changes, uncontested divorce, employment contract review, and many other matters. Please note that the SLS cannot advise students who have a problem with a fellow student, the university, or other state agencies. Like I said, you're tuned in to WXYC Chapel Hill, 89.3 FM. It is now 1:02 p.m. DJ Copperhead will be on until 2 p.m. If you have any song requests, feel free to call those in at 919-962-8989. We'll get back into some tunes. This next one's by Yola Tingo, Madeline. Thanks for tuning in.

duet here from Charlie Haddon, Alice Coltrane, Forturia. It's off his release Closeness. Included also on this LP is a duet with Ornette Coleman as well. Bit of a switch up from the track preceding this, Flory with Truck Flipped Over 19, their most recent LP, Sounds Like, with Dear Life Records. Then we had Jumpy and God's Wisdom with Yesterday's Blues off of Snowman 3. And then to start off that set there, Yola Tango with Madeline off of, and then Nothing Turned Itself Inside Out. Keep the music going, but if you have any song requests, feel free to call those in. 919-962-8989, or use the feature on our mobile app. That's how we got that Flory song. Thank you to the listener that requested that. I'm DJ Copperhead with WXYC Chapel Hill 89.3 FM. I'll be here till around 2, but we'll jump back into the music. We have folk track field recording from Michael Hurley's Memorial Celebration. So we'll get into that and then some other tunes. Thanks for listening in.

Thank you.

You're tuned in to WXYC Chapel Hill 89.3 FM. I'm DJ Copperhead, your host this afternoon. What you hear beneath my voice is O Young, most recent and more ambient LP of theirs. The last track you heard was Storm Chaser, the ninth track off their release Iowa, beginning now beneath my voice. Prior to that was Junius or Junius Paul with Georgia, off the release Ism with the Chicago-based jazz label International Anthem. Prior to that, the Paradise Bangkok Malam International Band with Seesaw Part 2 off the new release Araya Lam. And then Udi Hrant with Hrant Taksim Number 2 off the release Can at All Times There Be One Solo, Duo, and Trio, I believe. And then field recording from Michael Hurley's Memorial Celebration. It's Grace and Lily Bunch with The Rue of the Ruby Whores. Going to get back into the music very shortly, but WXYC would like for you to know that the Chapel Hill Community Fridge is seeking volunteers, partners, and donations. 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And local restaurants and businesses interested in hosting a fridge can reach the organization at unc.mawg@gmail.com. UNC students interested in volunteering can message Community Fridge through Instagram at @chcommunityfridge. I'm going to get back into it now. A bit more electronic music up next. Thanks for tuning in. I'll be here for another 10 or so minutes before I hand it off to the next DJ. Thanks for tuning in.

It is 2:18 in the afternoon, and you are listening to WXYC 89.3 FM. This is your host, DJ Monster, and what you just heard was Monster and You by the Femcells. This was off of their I Have to Get Hotter release that we have here in the station. Before the Femcells, you heard Eleni Mandel and her song Earthly Home from her Tailspin release. Before that, you heard Water From Your Eyes and their song When You're Around from their Structure release. And before that, you heard Janelle Lepin and her song Our Time from the Ensemble Volcanic Ash release. Actually, I'm pretty sure that was a Janelle Lepin's a group. And before them, you heard Al Green and his song Stand Up from his Call Me release, which was one of his best works that he formed. Before I move on to the next track, Siembra NC is a grassroots organization that is fighting for better working and living conditions and empowering the community to stand up against abusive landlords, discriminatory policies, and displacement. With increased immigration enforcement in the area, Siembra provides information to all about the rights of individuals and businesses. Siembra can also guide individuals and those looking to volunteer on how to navigate an interaction with ICE. For more information on ways to get involved and learn about your rights, you can visit siembranc.org. And for more updated information on immigration enforcement sightings and reportings, you can visit ojonc.org. Anyone not immediately at risk and interested in volunteering can reach out to Siembra NC on Facebook or at Siembra NC on Instagram. All right, up next, I have a track from Weezer. This is Burnt Jam from their Maladroit release, and I hope you guys enjoy.

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It is 2:41, and you're listening to WXYC 89.3 FM, of course. And this is your host, DJ Monster. And what you just heard was Joshua Chukwuemeka Crampton and his song Jalu. I'm actually not sure what language that is, but it is a he's a foreign artist, and he likes his accordions. But prior to Joshua, you heard Helen 55, Dumb Summer, which I transitioned to from Lucia Bedrock's Not Me, which is one of the coolest outros I've ever heard in a song. I definitely recommend to check out Lucia Bedrock. He's also featured on one of the albums we have on rotation at this station. Pretty cool artist. Before Lucy, you heard Setting. What kind of fish is a turtle? And before that, you heard Weezer's Burnt Jam. Before we move on, the Southern Off-Road Bicycle Association is the largest nonprofit mountain biking organization in the Southeast. Through advocacy, education, and recreational opportunities, the SORB carries out its mission to promote land access, trail preservation, and new trail development in order to enhance mountain bike touring, racing, fun, and fellowship for all mountain bicyclists in the southern United States. For more information, visit www.sorba.org. All right, up next, I have a song from Temple of the Dog. This is their Wooden Jesus. For a little background information, Temple of the Dog, if you didn't know, features Chris Cornell, who's the lead singer of Soundgarden. Rock and Peace, by the way. But anyways, I hope you guys enjoy this song.

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You were listening to WXYC at 89.3 FM. This is your host, DJ Monster, and what you just heard was "Uh-huh" by Sincane or Sincane. That one was a bit of a groovier track, whereas before you heard Dark L, Be My Friend from Dark L's Dark L release. And before Dark Hill, you heard Olaf Dreher and his song Echoed Daphnina from the Loud Bloom release of his. And before him, you heard Max Hoff or Max Jaffe from his You Want That Too release. And this song I played was Pedro Point, more of a jazzier track. It was pretty good. And before that, you heard Temple of the Dogs, Wooden Jesus,

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All right. Without further ado, here is the King Crimson song that I talked about. It's more of a jazzier track, so you can kick back and relax and enjoy the show.

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What?

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It is 3:31 in the afternoon, and you're listening to WXYC 89.3 FM, hosted by DJ Monster. And what you just heard was Hyde and her song Take Care of Me. Before Hyde, you heard Lightning Bolt from the Horizon Spirals and the Horizon Vial release by OOIOO and Lightning Bolt. And this song off that release was WoW 13. Before that, you heard Fjack, or Fjaak, like a techno artist, and the song I played from them was District 8. Before that, you heard Jessica Moss and her song Washing Machine from Unfolding. And before that, of course, you heard King Crimson, Mate Kudase, or Kudasai. Up next, I have a song from Steely Dan. I'll be playing Green Earrings from the Royal Scam, but before I do that, did you know that the Orange County Animal Services offers no-cost spay and neuter surgeries to pets of qualifying households in Orange County? The program aims to increase the number of pets that are spayed and neutered in the county, and in turn help eliminate the ongoing problem of pet overpopulation we face as a community. In addition to no-cost services provided by the county, there are a number of low-cost options available through numerous providers throughout the region. To find out if you qualify for no-cost spay or neutering services, or learn more about low-cost options, contact Melissa Ramirez Grimaldi, she is the Animal Service Program Coordinator, and her phone number is 919-932-4966, or email her at mramirezgrimaldi@orangecountync.gov. All right, without further ado, this is Green Earrings by Steely Dan. I hope you guys enjoy.

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Good afternoon. You're listening to WXYC Chapel Hill. It's just about 5 p.m. This is DJ Will signing on for the afternoon into early evening. I'll be here from 5 to 7. So if you have any requests, wow, the robot is doing it for me. If you have any requests, you can call me at 919-962-8989. Or if you have our WXYC mobile app, you can send requests through there. Super excited about the picks I've got today. We're going to have some talk up first. This is Life's a Jamaican, an extended dance mix. So I hope you enjoy it.

Finishing up this Antenna track, that's from their album Camino del Sol, reissued on Numera Group. The track was called Seaside Weekend. Before that, we had Human Host by The Fertile Crescent. Before that, we had the new Chanel Beads, that was Profane Break from Your Day Will Come. It's the same name as their first album, and I know at least our app is showing the album cover for the first one. They didn't think about WXYC when they were naming this album. Before that, we had Mikachu and the Shapes with the song Golden Phone from their album Jewelry. Mikachu and the Shapes, that was the band that then became Good, Sad, Happy, Bad. And then we started off the hour with Talk Talk with Life's What You Make It extended dance version. I recently heard an extended mix of It's My Life, where the first 5 minutes are really drawn out, and I wish we had that in the station, but we do not. It's 5:19 p.m. It's Tuesday, August 11th. I am DJ Will. Hope you're having a good evening, maybe potential commute. The Chelsea Theater is the Triangle's only nonprofit art house cinema, presenting a dynamic mix of first-run independent documentary, global, and art films. The fully accessible, comfortable three-screen theater is the perfect spot to experience films you won't find at traditional movie theater chains, as well as exclusive special events, visiting speakers, and discussion panels. 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For more information on what's playing now, visit thechelseatheater.org and follow at ChelseaTheaterNC on Instagram. We've got the new Hyde up next. I've had this track Makeover by Hyde and stuck in my head all week, and I haven't even listened to it, so this is the first time I get to listen to it, and it's going to really be satisfying for me. So hope you enjoy. This is Hyde on WXYC.

world will keep trudging through time without us. When we lift from the story contest to fly home, we will be as falling stars to those watching from the edge of grief and heartbreak. Maybe then we will see the design of the two-minded creature and know why half the world fights righteously for greedy masters and the other half is nailing it all back together through the smoke of cooking fires, lovers' trysts, and endless human industry. The world will keep trudging through time without us.

accepting, merging water moves fluidly from one form to another, easily transitioning from cloud to raindrop to sea. Forever changing form but not essence, water passes through barriers that are impossible to cross in any other way. Water knows no boundaries, indiscriminately merging with anything and everyone. Water unifies. It's in its nature to connect and merge. Water is generous, sometimes a little too generous, overflowing with bounty and causing a flood. Yet, a stable earthen container or seawall finds water committed to taking shape as a reflecting pool, cove, or lake. Just as the sea refuses passage to no one, water accepts all who come its way. Water accepts all walks of life, and we gratefully surrender and open to this healing element.

Fred Neil there with a little bit of rain from his album Bleaker and McDougal. Before that, we had Anna Roxanne with the track Venus. That was from her album Because of a Flower, released on Cranky. She just put out a new record that is fantastic called Poem One. Definitely recommend checking that out. Before Anna Roxanne, we had Joy Harjo with Without. It's from a new release, Insomnia and Seven Steps to Grace, released on Smithsonian Folkways. Before that, we had Micaiah McRaven with Holy Lands from his album Universal Beings. And prior to that, we had Hyde, H-Y-D, with the track Makeover, banger from Hold Onto Me Infinity, a great new release. It's 5:44 p.m. This is DJ Will. I'll be here with you until 7. Table is a nonprofit organization that brings college students and community volunteers together to help feed hungry children in the Chapel Hill, Carborough area. 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We've got a great new release from Soli City up next. This is the track A Year for What. Hope you enjoy it.

Fetching up a request from a listener. That was Jimmy Rogers by DJ Rupture and Andy Moore. Thank you for the request, listener. I'd be curious to know where you found that out, because I was trying to listen to that before I played it on my phone and I couldn't find it anywhere on my phone to listen to. So I had to do it the old-fashioned way and queue up the CD. But that was a really interesting track from DJ Rupture and Andy Moore. Thank you so much. Before that, we had Lilies by High Rider at Home from their album Exame, the Photon Band. And then before that, we had the new Soli City, a Copenhagen-based band. I'm not really sure how many people are in that, but it might be a trio. Maybe more. That's their track, A Year for What, from their new album, Poetics of a New Estate. Really great album on a great label, 15 Love. It is 6 p.m. I am DJ Will. I'll be here for another hour. And I'm going to play some Yola Tango right up next. This is Ohm, really awesome Yola Tango track. Hope you enjoy.

Cass McCombs and Chris Cohen there with Steel Reserve from a new single that they put out together on Hardly Art and Domino Records. If you heard that, go back to the beginning. That was you. That was not me. That was your end lagging. Before that was Scott Walker with Black Sheep Boy from Scott 2. We had My New Band Believe with Pearls for that, from their self-titled debut on Rough Trade. Before that, we had The Clientele with EMPTY, that's Empty, from their album Strange Geometry on Merge Records. And then before that, we had Yola Tango with Ohm from their album Fade on Matador. We're listening to some Aiko Ishibashi under my voice from the Evil Does Not Exist soundtrack. And we're going to let you listen to that right now because I want you to.

This is something I wrote a few days before my friend arrived. I remember meeting you. I was 14. Now I'm 31. You're my oldest friend. I remember driving through the canyon with two girls we just met. Your hand was on her breast, and I was impressed. I remember coming over and from the back room hearing you and your mother fighting about something that you didn't do. And now your ma is almost dying, and you feel all on your own, and I'm sitting here almost crying. But I want you to know that you won't be alone when she goes. You were someone I could go off to.

I remember driving to Seattle. I was 16. We were stopping at the lakes and the streams and the forests. Those were good times. I remember walking. You were talking about changes. I said, let's turn around. But you said, keep walking. We might meet our wives there. I remember being angry when you got into that nightclub without me and left me outside. But I was your ride, so I waited. And now your ma is dying. She's just lying in bed. And I can't help but wonder if it was my ma instead. You did things while I backed out. You stuck up while I snuck back. People thought that we were drunk or taking something. But we were only having fun, never taking none. I remember swimming in the ocean, even when we didn't want to, but we had to because we said we would. I remember listening to Bowie and Elton and the Beatles and curling weights till the blood in our vein was bulging. And you told me all your secrets that no one knew in the middle of the night in my parents' back room. And now your mom is almost dying. And you feel all on your own. And I'm sitting here almost crying. But I want you to know that you won't be alone when she goes. You won't be alone when

Finishing up the track from Forest Drive West. Really cool drum and bass, kind of ambient techno stuff. A new release from East Londoner Joe Baker. That was the track Circuit from the new album Mantis 1920. Before that, we had Venus and Leo by HTRK or Hate Rock. It's from their album of the same name, Venus and Leo. Before that, we had Scott Seskind, the track I Remember from a compilation called Sky Girl. Probably my most played release in the station the past couple months. Really lovely compilation released by Efficient Space. And before that, we had Crescent with the track Fountains from By the Roads and Fields, kind of a sister band to the band Movie Tone from Bristol, England. It's 6:47 p.m. This is DJ Will. Just got a couple more tracks to play before I end my show at 7. We'll get a quick announcement and we'll get right back to the music. The Prison Books Collective is a nonprofit that sends free books and resources to people in prison in North Carolina and Alabama. People in prison who are interested in receiving free books or resources should send a letter to the collective at P.O. Box 625, Carver, NC 27510. 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We've got some Bark Psychosis up next. This is I Know from a single we have called Nothing Feels / I Know. Hope you enjoy.

Finishing up my show here with Tram. This is You Can Go Now If You Want. Great album, Heavy Black Frame from Tram. We just listened to Gillian Welch with Everything Is Free from her album Time the Revelator. And then before that we had I Know by Bark Psychosis. This has been DJ Will. 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

And that, my friends, is what happens when it's not exactly what you think it was. Take two. I'll be Hurst here with you till 9 p.m.

We're listening to Olaf Dreyer here at WXYC Chapel Hill. That's from the album Coral off of Loud Bloom, something new off of DF2 Records. Howard DeVoto before that with Rainy Season, a single from him, from IRS. And the name of the album is called Jerky Versions of the Dream. Dave Edmonds brought us From Small Things, Big Things One Day Come. And that's from the DE7th release off of Arista. Originally written by Bruce Springsteen and covered by Dave Edmonds, DE, about 3 years after. It was originally recorded for The River and then not released as part of the album. But then Dave Edmonds released it and charted on the Billboard charts for that. Raspberries before that with Go All the Way. A little hiccup at the beginning, but if you're going to go all the way, From Small Things, Big Things One Day Come. And that's all Aubrey Hurst is going to say about that. In the weather, speaking of the rainy season, it looks like it's going to rain tonight. About 40% chance tonight with an overnight low near 72. Chance of thunderstorms and then a chance of showers. Wednesday is going to be sunny with a high near 94. And another chance of showers Wednesday night, tomorrow night. Only 20% though. Partly cloudy and then a slight chance of thunderstorms on Wednesday night with a low Wednesday night near 73. And the high for Thursday and Friday is in the upper 90s each day. Pretty sunny, but there is a chance of showers on Friday as well. So pretty much today, Wednesday, Thursday, and Friday, there is a chance of showers. But Saturday looks like it could be clear with a high near 89. And mostly sunny. Are you looking for a meaningful volunteer experience and you have some free time on your hands? Then Chatham Literacy is looking for you. They're looking for volunteers to serve as instructors to adults 18 years and older. Tutors are needed for reading, English, ESL, citizenship preparation, writing, math, and financial literacy basics, as well as Spanish literacy. You would volunteer 1 to 2 times a week if you opted to volunteer, and at each session would be 2 hours. You get extra points in karma if you can tutor in Siler City. They don't need you to have any prior teaching experience, but if you are looking to go to grad school, it could look good and help people. 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Chatham Literacy Team can be reached by calling 919-742-0578, also known as dialing. We've got some birthdays. We've already heard from Eric Carmen. And the bassist from the Sugar Cubes has a birthday, Bragi Olufsen. We'll hear a cut from Sugar Cubes now.

I was on the prowl for something good to do. Started up a rock band. Wouldn't you? Everybody needs his own space on the floor. Everybody needs something to be on guard for. I don't want this. I don't need this. I don't want this. I don't need this. I was on the TV. Maybe you saw me there. I was in my designer shades. Nationwide, live on the air. This is what you wanted when you were a kid. Not everybody found the pocket, but you did. I don't want this. I don't need this. I don't want this. I don't need this. I'm not gonna keep this. I'm gonna throw it into the trash. I'm gonna find a sharp turn. You're not gonna hear me crash. Out here on my own now. Only come out at night. Only call my new friends. Just trying to get straight. Everybody needs a peephole in the door. Everybody needs something to be on guard for. I don't want this. I don't need this. I don't want this.

distant cousins. There's a limited supply, and we're down to the dozens. And this is why. Big-eyed beans from Venus. Oh my, oh my. Boys and girls.

Captain Beefheart and his magic band. Technically, it's the magic band, but you know where we're coming from. It's Captain Beefheart. The name of the cut is Big Eyed Beans from Venus, but I liked the idea that it was Big Ideas from Venus as well. Pretty entertaining from Captain Beefheart. What's not to love? It's way out there. Charlie Watts and the Tintet. Well, technically Charlie Watts' Tintet. Doing Chasing Reality, which is a cut live from Ronnie Scott's in 2001. And the name of the cut, the name of the album is called Watts at Scott's. And that was from, that was to celebrate one of the dudes who used to play with Charlie Watts back in the day. That particular band with Charlie Watts. I'm not finding it right off the top of my head, but I will tell you, it, I believe, was the saxophonist who used to play with Charlie Watts's Tintet. I'm sure we'll come across it again before the night's over. But it did give us a chance to hear some Charlie Watts. Also heard Sun People and Other Worlds from the End of Fight EP. Miracle Legion, been trying to play them for a bit. Finally got a chance to find some Miracle Legion in the old coffers. From Me and Mr. Ray, we heard Old, Old, Old off of Rough Trade. Classic cut. Gonna hear some more Miracle Legion sometime soon. Jumpy and God's Wisdom brought us Yesterday's Blues from the Requested album, Requested Records Snowman 3. Barbara Manning with that Greg Allman cover with These Days. And that was from Interstate Records, Under One Roof, Singles and Oddities. It's also on a compilation that features more than Barbara Manning. And I think it's called something like Don't Remix or Don't Rewind, which people can't relate to anymore. Yeah, Don't Rewind, Remixes and Other Oddities. And the Mountain Goats before that, new music from the Mountain Goats with Song for Lane Staley from Alice in Chains. The name of the album is called Days, and that Mountain Goats release is from Cadmean Dawn, which is a bit of a disappointment because I like the idea that Mountain Goats continue to stay on Merge Records. But who knows why things develop as they do, particularly because Merge is partially owned by, it's not Dead Oceans, but it's someone like that, someone similar currently. And so maybe Mountain Goats had to shift gears. Either way, I listened to the entire album and it is nonstop. You might not be a Mountain Goats fan, but you should listen to the record because I think at some point you will understand what a great band and songwriter they have in that combo. Reese McHenry before that, local music from the release Forever from Swass Sounds. We heard Birch Tree Melody and Sugar Cubes at the top with Deus from Life's Too Good off of Electra Asylum. We're currently hearing the last bit of Nora Mint Somali, and there's a kind of want to play for you because, yep, it got into a bit of an earworm at like, I don't know, 3 or 4 in the morning earlier this week. And I think everyone should have this song as an earworm.

Meet. Obo, obi din kwa mo na eji.

That's a live cut from Hank Ballard and the Midnighters. Work With Me, Annie. And as you know, it's followed by Annie Had a Baby. It's a live version. Of course they're going to combine it. But the reason why I played that particular cut, in addition to the fact that I love it and Frank Zappa loved it, is because this guy had a birthday today.

Yeah, I'm not familiar with that song either. Mike Douglas Show Singers. Maybe that was a later, more recent edition of the talk show theme song from Mike Douglas. He has a birthday today. Also heard from Eddie Donkar and the Internationals doing Nkmode from Unearth African Recordings. Warren Zevon with Bad Luck Streak in Dancing School. That's from Asylum. And that gets us caught up. 8:01 p.m. WXYC Chapel Hill. Let's hear a little bit more from Mike Douglas.